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Off the Beaten Track airs Tuesdays at 4, right here on Radio.

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when our kids are grown, with kids of their own. 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

friends and neighbors, this is Bill Smith, the old ranger, asking you to stop on by Wednesday, 1 o'clock, for the Crooked Road Radio Hour. You never know what might happen as we explore music along the crooked road. Come on, there's foolishness to be had.

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1: You know, I think I have heard of that man. 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

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Down in Memphis, on East Main Street, I was watching everybody that had a chance to meet. I saw my sweet daddy coming round the flat. He was dressed in a tailor-made suit and a John B. Stetson hat.

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What's up, kids? My name is Mike V, and welcome to In the Pit with Mike Vanek. How's it going? How's things? How's your mom doing? Is she all right? Join me for the next hour as we rock and roll and strut and stroll and get the job done all night long with an hour jam-packed with heavy metal right here on In the Pit with Mike Vanek on Radio Bristol. Started off the set with Ride the Lightning by Metallica, the title track for their sophomore offering. We're just going to keep it going right now. So the band from the San Francisco Bay Area, much like Metallica, this is Forbidden with Chalice of Blood. 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

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What's up, kids? This is Mike V. This is In the Pit. You just heard Slayer with Die by the Sword. Before that, Grim Reaper with See You in Hell. Exciter with Heavy Metal Maniac. Megadeth with Last Rites, Love to Death. Forbidden with Chalice of Blood. Metallica started off the set with Ride the Lightning, kids. That's right. All right, if you can't tell by now, it's an old school metal episode. And, you know, I have a question for you. Would you like to hear your music, your band's music, your friend's band's music, your girlfriend's band's music on In the Pit with Mike Vanek on Radio Bristol? 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

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This is In the Pit with Mike V. I am said Mike V. You just heard Razor with Killer Instinct. Before that, you heard Riot with Swords and Tequila, Blitzkrieg with Blitzkrieg, Girl School with Race with the Devil, Motorhead with Ace of Spades, Possessed with The Exorcist, Exodus, Lesson in Violence, Slayer, Die by the Sword, Grim Reaper, See You in the Hell, Exciter, Heavy Metal, Maniac, Megadeth, Last Rites, Love to Death, Forbidden, Chalice of Blood, and then we started off the set with Metallica, Ride the Lightning. That's our show for tonight. 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

And welcome back to Righteous Fuzz, everyone. I'm your host, Kerry Allen. I'll be with you this hour right here on Radio Bristol, WBC MLP. That's 100.1 on your FM dial and over around the world on the Radio Bristol app. So glad to be back with you. Please excuse my absence for a few weeks there. But I'm back at it here for another great Righteous Fuzz. And I'm glad to be doing it for you. That was Hoyt Axton with Woman at the Well. Before I start playing stuff I don't mean to. And before Hoyt Axton was Alien Nose Job with Born Loyal. Really great stuff. I'm really glad to put together another show for you for some gospel classics and some raw rock and roll. So let's get right to it. Here's Irked, Settle Down.

There's your first block of raw rock and roll and gospel classics right here on Radio Bristol, WBCMLP. Let's go to the thing we just heard in that first block. That was Mesh with Atrophy, if I can get my words right. Before Mesh was B.J. Thompson. Oh, my goodness. B.J. Thomas with Dr. God. Before B.J. Thomas was Buddy Wincoop, Head Trash. And we started that block with Ert. Across the pond there with the song Settled Down. And really great to be back with you again. Like I said, we got a lot of great stuff to get to. I want to make sure that you are aware that you can download that Radio Bristol app and take Radio Bristol with you anywhere, everywhere. You might be on vacation, might be traveling down the road, and you don't have to miss any of your favorite shows here on Radio Bristol. And I hope one of those is Righteous Fuzz. 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Crystal clear signal right there on your smart device. Let's keep it going. Here's General Goop and the Grease Army, Bomb 'Em on the Run.

0: about a little Cordelou? Blind Smile's the name of that song. And you're still tuned in to Radio Bristol. And you're listening to Righteous Fuzz. Yeah, right here on 100.1 FM. So glad to be back with you again. I've said it a bunch of times now. I'm just really, really happy to be back doing another show for you here on Radio Bristol. That's a great thing we just heard. Again, that's Cordelou, Blind Smile. Before Cordelou was Cherry Cheeks with Reapers. Before Cherry Cheeks was Roger Miller with I Know Who It Is. Before Roger Miller was General Goop and the Grease Army, Bomb Him on the Run. And make sure that you're following us on Instagram, Righteous Fuzz. Yeah, just give us a like and give us a follow, and you can like and share all of our content there. Make sure you share a show flyer whenever we pop them up there, and we sure would appreciate it. It really goes a long way to spreading the word about Righteous Fuzz right here on Radio Bristol. And all things Radio Bristol you can find on Instagram as well at Radio Bristol. So yeah, just social media it up for us. It goes such a long way, especially in these trying times of radio, especially independent nonprofit radio like Righteous Fuzz or like Radio Bristol. So how about we do a little Queen of Rock and Roll, Wanda Jackson. Here's Let It Go, Let Go, Let Jesus.
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And there's your third, I'm sorry, your second, yeah, third block of raw rock and roll and gospel classics right here on Radio Bristol, WBC MLP, and you're listening to Righteous Fuzz. 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Let's keep it rolling. Now we did the Queen of Rock and Roll at the beginning of that block. Let's do the King now. Here's Elvis Presley with a gospel tune, How Great Thou Art.

That's going to do it for us here on Righteous Fuzz this week. I really appreciate y'all tuning in. And let's go through that little block we just heard there. That was Loose Lips with Beehive. Before Loose Lips was Itchy in the Knits with Thunderbird. And we started that block with Elvis Presley, the King of Rock and Roll. How Great Thou Art. That's it. That's going to do it for us. Really appreciate you tuning in. Make sure you're following us on Instagram. 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I really appreciate you. Thanks for tuning in. 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

Long story short, I met a hero yesterday. Yeah, he was cutting grass over someone else's grave. Newport in his left hand, firm shake on his right.

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They thanked him for his service when the army sent him back. He was fighting for his country. They were using him for scraps.

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Down in Memphis, on East Main Street,

0: to Nicaragua, as far as I could go. What a darndest bunch of soldiers that you ever saw. On the Tennessee River, down below the lock and dam. I was looking for my good gal, thinking she might be Fatima's Brown. Down in Johnson City, for hospitality, are the finest bunch of people in the state of Tennessee. I'm tired of roaming this way. Going back to Johnson City, I'll go back and stay someday.
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friends and neighbors, this is Bill Smith, the old ranger, asking you to stop on by Wednesday, 1 o'clock, for the Crooked Road Radio Hour. You never know what might happen as we explore music along the crooked road. Come on, there's foolishness to be had.

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1: I don't want a pickle. Just want to ride on the motorcycle. And I don't want a tickle. I'd rather ride on my motorcycle. And I don't want to die. Just want to ride on my motorcycle. You know, it's been about 12 years now that I've been singing this dumb song. You know, it's amazing that somebody could get away with singing a song this dumb for that long. But you know, hey, you know what's more amazing than that is that somebody could make a living singing a song this dumb. But that's America. You know, I told about everything there was to tell about it. When I wrote it, how come, why, what for. But you know, the one thing that I always used to neglect to explain was the significance of the pickle. It was the time I was riding my bike. I was going down a mountain road. I was doing 150 miles an hour. On one side of the mountain road, there was a mountain. And on the other side, there was nothing. It was just a cliff in the air. But I wasn't paying attention, you know. I was just driving down the road. All of a sudden, by accident, a string broke off my guitar. It broke, you know, right there, went flying across the road that way, wrapped itself around a yield sign. Well, the sign didn't break. It didn't come out the ground. The string stayed wrapped around it, stayed in the other end of my guitar. I held on to my guitar with one hand. I held on to the bike with the other. I made a sharp turn off the road. Luckily, I didn't go into the mountain. I went over the cliff. I was doing 150 miles an hour sideways and 500 feet down at the same time. Hey, I was looking for the cops. Because, you know, hey, I knew that, you know, it was illegal. I knew that was it. I knew I didn't have long to live in this world. And in my last remaining seconds in the world, I knew that it was my obligation to write one last farewell song to the world. Took out a piece of paper. I pulled out a pen. And it didn't write. I had to put another ink cartridge in it. I sat back and I thought a while, and then it come to me. It come like a flash, like a vision burnt across the clouds. I just wrote it down. I learned it right away. I don't want a pickle, just want to ride on my motorcycle. And I don't want a tickle, I'd rather ride on my motorcycle. And I don't want to die, just want to ride on my motorcycle. Go. Hey, I knew it wasn't the best song I ever wrote. But I didn't have time to change it. But you know, the most amazing thing was that I didn't die. I landed on the top of a police car. And it died. I come into town at a screaming 175 miles an hour, singing my new motorcycle song. I stopped out front of the deli, and out front of the deli was a man eating the most tremendous pickle. A pickle the size of 4 pregnant watermelons. Just a huge monster pickle. He walked up to me, pushed a pickle in my face, and started asking me questions. It was about the same time I noticed a pickle in my face. I noticed a cord hanging from the long end of the pickle, going up his sleeve, down his shirt, into his pants and shoes, out into a briefcase he had near his feet. I knew it wasn't an ordinary pickle, but it was about the same time I noticed a cord hanging out of the pickle that a 4-foot cop arrived with a 5-foot gun. A cop that one time must have been around 6'3", but was met at the bottom of a mountain by a flying, singing, writing weirdo freak. He walked up and with one tremendous hand, he grabbed the pickle away from the other guy. He threw it 100 feet straight up in the air. And while the pickle was halfway between going up and coming down, he took out his gun and put a 3-inch bullet hole right through the long end of the pickle. It started coming back down. He stuck out his foot. He caught the pickle on his big toe. And balancing the pickle on his big toe, he reached his huge hand into his little pocket. Pulled out a 10-foot ticket. He borrowed my pen. He wrote it up. Then he rolled it up and stuffed it in a bullet hole in the middle of the pickle. Took the pickle with the ticket and shoved it down my throat. It was at that very moment that the pickle with the ticket was going down my throat that I knew for sure that I didn't want a pickle. I don't want a pickle. I just want to ride on my motorcycle. And I don't want a tickle. I'd rather ride on my motorcycle.

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1: I was a miner.

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It's all been done, every chord. So what the hell, let's just walk right up to the four. That keeps me working, working, working on my guitar.

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0: I should have put some money on that. I made a big mistake. I didn't know I knew that song. Earth to Steve, huh? Play another song. Out of sight.
1: Well, it's your show.
0: Sure is Easter, Vince. 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

friends and neighbors, this is Bill Smith, the old ranger, asking you to stop on by Wednesday, 1 o'clock, for the Crooked Road Radio Hour. You never know what might happen as we explore music along the crooked road. Come on, there's foolishness to be had.

0: Now, brother, let us watch and pray like Daniel did from day to day. He prayed to God.
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0: every morning,
1: noon and night.
0: We too can gladly dare and do things of God. You'll take us through, Daniel.

Boone Creek, Ricky Skaggs, Wes Golding, Jerry Douglas, and Terry Baucom. From the 1970s, Daniel Prayed. The very first recording by Boone Creek on Rounder Records has been reissued. It's brand new. It's out now with four previously unheard tracks, if you'd like to check that out. The Isaacs have our next gospel song here on Stained Glass Bluegrass with Oh Come Angel Band.

From a solo project by banjoist Jesse Baker. Well, he's not just a banjoist. He's one of those guys that can play anything with strings on it. And he's sort of been away from the spotlight as of late, even though he previously worked with Doyle Lawson and Quicksilver and Daly and Vincent and others. Well, as you've probably heard, Doyle Lawson and Quicksilver doing a limited number of shows this year on some of the larger festivals, and Jesse Baker is who Doyle called to work with him on those shows as he comes out of touring retirement for a few shows. Hope you're able to catch Doyle Lawson and Quicksilver in concert somewhere down the line. I know of a couple of festivals where I'm serving as MC, where he will be working, and I'm looking forward to that. In September, Hiawassee, Georgia at Daly and Vincent Fest, and Big Stone Gap, Virginia in October for Blue Highway Fest. Let's enjoy Joe Mullins and the Radio Ramblers next.

pray together and we'll stay together. That's Johnny and Jack here on Stained Glass Bluegrass. I'm Cindy Bauckham, your host each week. Thanks for being tuned this way for gospel music. Here's John Bowman with I Love God's Way of Living.

All Prayed Up. That's Jeff White here on Stained Glass Bluegrass, an artist who has toured and recorded with so many. And I first started getting familiar with Jeff White when he was a member of Alison Krauss's band Union Station many years ago. He spent 20 years with Vince Gill, still works with Vince and Lyle Lovett, and my goodness, he stays pretty busy, Jeff White. Love his voice, love his guitar playing, and I hope you enjoyed All Prayed Up here on Stained Glass Bluegrass. Well, the Browns Ferry 4 next. This is a group that included Grandpa Jones many years ago. Praise God, he loves everybody.

0: Country Music's Charlie Pride with Jesus Hold My Hand. We also heard from the Browns Ferry Four right here on Stained Glass Bluegrass. Hope you're enjoying the music and the messages. I count it a real honor and privilege to spend this time with you every week, picking the gospel songs, presenting the gospel songs.
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0: On Stained Glass Bluegrass, that's Karen Peck and New River with Jesus Help Me to Stand. Before that, Jonathan Buckner and Chosen Road. I'm Cindy Bauckham. Let me thank you again for joining me for Stained Glass Bluegrass. I hope you can come back every week. May God richly bless you. There's time for a couple more songs. And until we're together again, you take care. Here's Becky Buller. I serve a God who can raise the dead. See ya.
1: Hi.

Thank you, friends. I hope you've enjoyed the show. It's been great being with you. Good night. Thank you, Chris. Thank you, Radio Bristol.

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1: Are you ready to boogie woogie? We'll get your kicks on Route 66. One, two, three.

We'll do you another gospel song here that, a semi-sacred song nevertheless, that we got from Don Reno and Red Smiley. They recorded this back in 1953. It's one called Mountain Church.

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0: to Nashville and hit the big time. 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

0: Thank you. 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It's very inspiring. I'm a huge Carter family fan, so I feel humbled to be here.
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0: Yeah.
1: So it's our first time. Yeah, you got this guitar. We could turn that way down, please. That'll work. Okay, here's a song. Our latest studio record, it came out a little over a year ago. It's called One Lost Day. Thanks. And this is a song from that album, and it's kind of a post-breakup story. Somebody got mad and somebody wanted to make it up to them, and that's what the song's about. Okay. One, two.

broadcasting from the birthplace of country music. 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

Thank you, friends. I hope you've enjoyed the show. It's been great being with you. Good night. Thank you, Chris. Thank you, Radio Bristol.

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And welcome back to Righteous Fuzz, everyone. I'm your host, Kerry Allen. I'll be with you this hour right here on Radio Bristol, WBC MLP. That's 100.1 on your FM dial and everywhere around the world on the Radio Bristol app. So glad to be back with you. Please excuse my absence for a few weeks there. But I'm back at it here for another great Righteous Fuzz. And I'm glad to be doing it for you. That was Hoyt Axton with Woman at the Well. Before I start playing stuff I don't mean to. And before Hoyt Axton was Alien Nose Job with Born Loyal. Really great stuff. I'm really glad to put together another show for you for some gospel classics and some raw rock and roll. So let's get right to it. Here's Irked, Settle Down.

There's your first block of raw rock and roll and gospel classics right here on Radio Bristol, WBCMLP. Let's go to the thing we just heard in that first block. That was Mesh with Atrophy, if I can get my words right. Before Mesh was B.J. Thompson. Oh, my goodness. B.J. Thomas with Dr. God. Before B.J. Thomas was Buddy Wincoop, Head Trash. And we started that block with Ert. Across the pond there with the song Settled Down. And yeah, really great to be back with you again. Like I said, we got a lot of great stuff to get to. I want to make sure that you are aware that you can download that Radio Bristol app and take Radio Bristol with you anywhere, everywhere. You know, you might be on vacation, might be traveling down the road, and you don't have to miss any of your favorite shows here on Radio Bristol. And I hope one of those is Righteous Fuzz. So yeah, download that Radio Bristol app and take Radio Bristol with you anywhere and everywhere around the world. Crystal clear signal right there on your smart device. Let's keep it going. Here's General Goop and the Grease Army, Bomb 'Em on the Run.

0: about a little Cordelou? Blind Smile's the name of that song. And you're still tuned in to Radio Bristol. And you're listening to Righteous Fuzz. Yeah, right here on 100.1 FM. So glad to be back with you again. I've said it a bunch of times now. I'm just really, really happy to be back doing another show for you here on Radio Bristol. That's a great thing we just heard. Again, that's Cordelou, Blind Smile. Before Cordelou was Cherry Cheeks with Reapers. Before Cherry Cheeks was Roger Miller with I Know Who It Is. Before Roger Miller was General Goop and the Grease Army, Bomb Him on the Run. And make sure that you're following us on Instagram, Righteous Fuzz. Yeah, just give us a like and give us a follow, and you can like and share all of our content there. Make sure you share a show flyer whenever we pop them up there, and we sure would appreciate it. It really goes a long way to spreading the word about Righteous Fuzz right here on Radio Bristol. And all things Radio Bristol you can find on Instagram as well at Radio Bristol. So yeah, just social media it up for us. It goes such a long way, especially in these trying times of radio, especially independent nonprofit radio like Righteous Fuzz or like Radio Bristol. So how about we do a little Queen of Rock and Roll, Wanda Jackson. Here's Let It Go, Let Go, Let Jesus.
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And there's your third, I'm sorry, your second, third block of raw rock and roll and gospel classics right here on Radio Bristol, WBC MLP, and you're listening to Righteous Fuzz. So glad to be with you. 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One of them is just simply visiting the museum. 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And, you know, part of that curation is the radio station, because it is a part of the museum itself. So if you visit the Birthplace of Country Music Museum, part of the exhibit is the radio station. 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You get to see, and it's modded equipment, but it's original equipment. 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And it's just a great exhibit and a great museum, and it certainly could use your support to keep everything going here if you enjoy listening to all the great shows here on Radio Bristol. Let's keep it rolling now. We did the Queen of Rock and Roll at the beginning of that block. Let's do the King now. Here's Elvis Presley with a gospel tune, How Great Thou Art.

That's going to do it for us here on Righteous Fuzz this week. I really appreciate y'all tuning in. And let's go through that little block we just heard there. That was Loose Lips with Beehive. Before Loose Lips was Itchy in the Knits with Thunderbird. And we started that block with Elvis Presley, the King of Rock and Roll, How Great Thou Art. That's going to do it for us. Really appreciate you tuning in. Make sure you're following us on Instagram. Make sure you got that Radio Bristol app. And make sure you tune in to all the great shows here on Radio Bristol. 100.1 on your FM dial, everywhere around the world of Radio Bristol. We're going to close it out now with Rotary Club, Safety Line, and then fade away into the night or evening with the famous Davis Sisters, Lord, Don't Leave Me. I really appreciate you. Thanks for tuning in. 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Here's Rotary Club, Safety Line.

0: 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You never know what might happen as we explore music along the crooked road. Come on, there's foolishness to be had.
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1: 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We're Sleep at the Wheel. 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